0: This suggests poetry, like music, leads us to reflect on our own experiences to create our own meaning. I'm ready. 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

Aussie Music Weekly. 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